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0: Leslie, would you like to introduce the next segment?
1: Okay. Now it's time for Jazz plus Jazz equals Jazz. Today we have a recording of Benny Goodman played over a separate recording of Miles Davis.
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3: 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These nasty little insects are carrying a disease called Lyme disease. 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If you happen to find yourself with a tick, be sure to contact your doctor. Lyme disease is no joke. This has been a message from your friends at WHRW Binghamton.

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2: Ladies, this is Emeril Lagasse saying breast cancer is a serious problem. Kick it up a notch. Check for lumps. Bam!

0: Yo, yo, yo, what it is? It's your boy Blitz the Illest, and we're back with the Illest Hip Hop Show. I know I've been gone for a few weeks. Last weekend I went to a show in New York City. The Knicks won the championship. I didn't get to go to the game, but hey, we out here. We're going to keep it simple with the same old New York tracks that we was doing before. I'm mixing it up a little bit, you know what I'm saying? But I'm just going to get into it, bro. This is Quiet, something's Quiet Storm by Mobb Deep. I'll be right back. I just got situated and do some paperwork and all that. Shout out to Alicia if you listen.
1: Been through it all, man. Blood, sweat, and tears. Ziggy's dead. What the fuck else could happen, yo? I don't think much more, son. I'm mother, yo. Yeah, seen it all and been through it all, yo. You know, right now, word of the mother, for real, that's the truth.

Yeah, that was Mobb Deep with Quiet Storm. My bad about the little bit earlier. Like, when I come in, I like to get situated, you know what I'm saying? And then sign all the papers I need to sign and sign myself in and all that. And when I got here, no one was here. I don't know if the dude, oh, you know what it is? It's because it's Father's Day, and the guy probably has children that does the show before me. So when I got here, all the lights were off and everything, and it threw me off. Anyway, we're going to double back.

0: Yes, sir. That was back-to-back Mobb Deep. Shout out to Queensbridge and the homie Black Poet. When I was down in New York City the other day, man, he was supposed to be at a show. You know what I'm saying? He was supposed to perform and open up for Nems and Ari the Rugged Man. He did not make an appearance. I wasn't sure exactly why, and I was told that he's having some health complications. He's an old dude, you know what I'm saying? So, like, shout out to Black Poet. I hope you get better soon. Me and him got a track together called Big Man's, where the premise is basically just like I start fights, and since he's like 7 feet tall and big and scary, like, he gonna finish him for me, you know what I mean? Like, I'm the loudmouth little dude, and he gonna hit a muscle, you know what I'm saying? Anyway, that was Flood the Block by Mobb Deep. We gonna keep it moving. I'm gonna try to get in as many songs as I can in the time being while I'm here. I might have to cut this a little short. I, you know, it's because this long days in the summer, they don't want me here for 3 hours, yo. The ones during school and school's in operation or whatever, like, it's only an hour and a half. You know what I mean? 2 hours, I can stretch it. But, like, since all the students are gone, they're going to try to have me come to do the slack, you know what I mean? But since this is all a non-for-profit and I ain't getting paid for this, I can pretty much do what I want. However, I was not late today. I will tell y'all that right now. I was right on time today. I was early today. I got all the time today. Anyway, this is Notorious B.I.G. with Kicking the Door.
1: I got to talk. I got to tell what I feel.
0: I got to talk about my life. As I see it. Blizzy. No disrespect, but I'm Blizzy.

stupid, stupid, stupid. That was Notorious B.I.G. with Kicking the Door off his album Life After Death. And there goes his high school classmate. I'm pretty sure Biggie was like maybe a couple years older than Busta Rhymes, but they did go to the same Polytechnic Institute in Brooklyn. A lot of people don't know that, but now you do. You know what I'm saying?

There go Busta Rhymes with Put Your Hands Where My Eyes Can See. That is one of the most iconic beats of the 90s. And hip-hop anthems, honestly, if you really think about it. And the video was out of this world, man. I don't know if you ever seen it. But the choreography in it or whatever, like the dancers, what they did is they sped the song down half the speed and then did a choreographed dance and then sped everything up fast speed. So it looks like they're going to the beat, which is normal speed, but there's actually double time, and that's why the dancers look so weird. But like, shout out to Hype Williams or Busta Rhymes or whoever had that idea. I don't know. Anyway, this song is called New York, You Out There by Rakim, one of my favorite MCs. This is off the 18th Letter album, which is R. New York. The R.

New York Knicks! 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

0: We say peace, peace, peace.
1: New York.
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1: New York.
2: No doubt. 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
0: New York.
2: No doubt.
0: No doubt. New York City. New York, New York, New York Knicks. Shout out to Jalen Brunson, Carl Anthony Towns, Josh Hart, Mikal Bridges.
2: New York.
0: And of course, my man OG Anunoby. Can't forget my homie. You know me. We going back to back with Eric B and Rakim. This is Know the Ledge, the Juice, if you dig. Illest hip hop show. This is Blizzillas.

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1: Let's see if I know the ledge.
2: My man over here looking like Gumby.

0: I lay close to the edge. I guess I didn't know the ledge. Hey.
1: Oh man, what a nostalgic song for me. This is the title track off the movie Juice, where a lot of people don't know that that's where I got the Blizz name from. Blizz was a very short character in that movie that robbed a bar with a sawed-off shotgun. Very unbeknownst to Q, the main character played by Omar Epps. He didn't realize, which I thought was so funny, and that's how I remember the name, and that's why I called myself Blizz. And then, you know, this is just how things happen. Anyway, we're going to keep it moving with some hype, hype, hype energy. M.O.P., Annie Up, the Robin Hood's theory. I was about to scream, but I ain't gonna.

Shout out to him, y'all. I just met him over the last weekend, too, when I was in New York City. It was very rare, exciting that I seen him perform this song live, too. He's actually got a new single out with Busta Rhymes, which I had no idea he was still making music or that he was even still, like, you know, performing live. But I met that guy. Crazy. And I was going to play it next, but I accidentally played it right now, and then it started, and I wasn't going to about to, you know what I'm saying? It was already embarrassing enough, so I just let it ride. Anyway, this is DWYCK by Gangstar featuring Nice and Smooth. And you already know who this guy is.

My God, my God, my God. What a classic song. That was DJ Premier on the beat. Guru, the MC from Boston. And Nice and Smooth were from Brooklyn, I believe. Yeah, definitely one of my favorite songs. The next song, however, Styles P featuring Pharoah Monch. This was for the Ruckus album. I don't believe, yeah, you know what it says right here? It is on Gangster and the Gentlemen. So it's on both albums. Anyway, this is the life. Pharoah killed it on the hook, though. Check it. 90.5. WHRW, this is the LS Hip Hop Show. Let me try it.

That was My Life by Styles P featuring Pharrell Monch, which was on two different albums. One was Gangster and a Gentleman by Styles P, and one was on a compilation album.

0: Yes, yes, yes. It's dark and hell is hot. That's a fact. It's very dark in the studio right now. I didn't even turn the lights on when I came in. Yo, when I came in, everything was shut off and automation was on playing some wild stuff.
1: Yeah.
0: And I just decided not to turn any of the lights on. And all the machines in here are glowing and stuff like that. It's a real vibe, yo, I'm gonna tell you.
1: It never was.
0: Anyway, this is DMX with Let Me Fly. This is my favorite song on this album. I had to. Ooh, Trestle, with the lights low in here, this is.

bro. That was DMX with Let Me Fly. Shout out to all the Rough Riders, past and present, and even Rough Riders in the future. I don't know if it's still a click, but they was my peeps back then, you know what I'm saying? Oh, wow. Okay, this is a Trap Called Quest with Busta Rhymes, Dinko D, and Charlie Brown? Technically, they're all part of the group Leaders of the New School, but I didn't know the dude's name was Charlie Brown. That's kind of wild. He does say, call me Charlie. Yo, that's crazy, though. What? What? Oh, what do you know?

0: side, come around.
1: Who's that? Brown. And they call me Charlie. His dude's name is Charlie Brown, bro. How have I never put that together? He got a link up with Snoopy.

Quest. This is Intergalactic by the Beastie Boys. Mike D. Ad Rock. Let's go. This isn't quite fact, another dimension here at WHRW 90.5 Binghamton. Let's go.

0: That was the Beastie Boys with Intergalactic off their album, Hello Nasty. I'm not exactly sure what year that came out. I think it was like 98 or 99. I just remember having a CD and bumping that like all day in my room. And thank God for my cool parents, because like I had some real big speakers. Like they stood like at least like 4 feet tall in my room, my bedroom, when I was like 13, 14, 15, around there. And, man, I would always do my homework right when I came home from school, but I would be playing that music so loud. So shout out to them for the, you know, never taking that away. Anyway, we got to go a few messages real quick, promos, PSAs, and all of that. So I'm going to be back in just a few moments. This is the Illest Hip Hop Show with Blizz the Illest, 90.5 WHRW in Binghamton, New York. Shout out to everybody who's listening out there. And I just want to let y'all know that the New York Knicks are the world champions of the NBA. If you didn't realize, shout out to my homies. Let's go.
1: 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Therefore, we advise you to carefully consider whether you or your children should listen.
2: Oh sure, we'll play that song you like, as soon as somebody makes a version that doesn't suck. 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WHRW Binghamton. DJs. Visionaries. Haters. Does it feel to
3: treat men like you do? This is nice.
4: I was hoping you'd like it. It's my special
5: I'm sorry, sir, but it appears as though your credit card has been declined.
6: Did everyone hear that? This person, right here, credit card, declined. Oh. If we can please have an awkward silence the next 10 seconds.
7: Whoa, what's with the megaphone?
5: Just trying to properly illustrate your embarrassment and humiliation to the public, sir.
7: What?
6: 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Nice, ma'am, I like that, with the pointing. He's shaking like a leaf, good job.
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6: Mm-hmm. 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
0: Wow, and we're back. And let me tell you, I've been to that BU Art Museum, and it is nothing short but stimulating. I'm so stimulated by art. So it just stimulates the hell out of me, let me tell you. Okay, I was left with that was the Beastie Boys of Intergalactic. I got Nas coming up now with New York State of Mind off this 1994 album, Illmatic. Nas is my favorite rapper. I don't know if I ever told you all that, but it's a fact. Here we go. This is another DJ Premier beat. Classic Illmatic song. Yeah. Yo, straight out the dungeons of rap. Straight out the fucking dungeons of rap. Where fake blizzards don't make it back. Alright, bro.

Yes, sir. Yes, sir. Yes, sir. That was New York State of Mind by Nas off Illmatic, produced by DJ Premier. The next up, we got a double dose of the Dipset, the Diplomats. That would be Cameron Jim Jones and, of course, Joel Santana, all hailing from Harlem, Uptown, New York City, a.k.a. Harlem, USA. This song is called I'm Ready. This is off Diplomatic Immunity. 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WHRW 90.5, bing.

I love how they like keep stopping and going. Like, I just imagine him rapping right here in the booth. And then right here, just like walking a circle, like with his hands up, like, yo, I'm too nice at this. And then steps back in. Make him a million. Building. Diplomat. Shout out to Dipset.

0: Yes, sir.
1: Or any pork.
0: I know it's vice versa. We like murder, we come thick in the truck. But yo, if you got the hit me up, dog.
1: Dog. Yeah,

Cincinnati Community. I believe that was produced by the Heatmakers, classic hip-hop duo from Harlem as well. Did a lot of beats like that for the Diplomats and other artists as well when other artists tried copying their style. Anyway, tip of the hat to DMX on this one. This is called What's Really Good, off the same album. They actually used like the sample from Coming to America with Eddie Murphy and what the hell is his name? Arsenio Hall. That old school movie. I don't know if you ever seen it, but it's one of my favorites. Anyway, this song called

Yo, that song just gets me so hyped, bro. Shout out to Cameron Jewels and Jim Jones. I hope wherever Jewels is, he's doing all right. We gonna follow it up with Jay-Z. But You Don't Know off the Blueprint album. This was 2002.

0: Should I just start it right now? I feel like I didn't time that very well. But it don't matter, though. We have fun here on the Illest Hip Hop Show. This is Blitz Ellis. You're listening to WHRW 90.5 in Binghamton. I'm up in the Binghamton University. All the students is gone. We out here just having fun, man.
1: It's just a public service announcement. Sponsored by Joe.
0: What y'all doing tonight? Trying to have a drink, yo.
2: Fellow Americans.
0: Holla at me. 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I'm pulling up.
3: I'm pulling up. Let me tell you something right now. I'm going to go get you.
1: Allow me to

0: directors. This ain't a movie, dog.
1: Now, before I finish, let me just say, I did not come here to show out. I did not come here to impress you. Because to tell you the truth, when I leave here, I'm gone. And I don't care what you think about me. But just remember, when it hits the fan, brother, whether it's next year, 10 years, 20 years from now, you'll never be able to say that these brothers
0: lied to you, Jack.

0: peep the way I wear it. What is wrong with me? You got here. Only God can judge me. Some gone, either they hate me or leave me alone. Yo, shout out to Hov. And Just Blaze, of course, for the beat. Yo, I believe that they had one more song on the Black Album. Not 100%. No, yeah, December 4th. He now, also made that beat.
1: Back to our regular schedule program. L'Album Noir. The Black Album.
0: And that would regularly go into Justify My Thug on the Black Album. But we're going to keep it moving. This is Watch the Throne. Of sort of Kanye West. Frank Ocean. Frank Ocean is on this song? I didn't know that. Human beings in a mile. That's crazy. I was always wondering who that was. Anyway, this is No Church in the Wild off the Watch the Throne album. Yo, this is one of my favorite songs. Alright, check it. I'm gonna check back in. I'm gonna try not to rap over this whole thing. Believe it or not. It's your boy Blizz Ailes, Ailes Hip Hop Show, WHRW 90.5. Let's go!

your encryption. Yer. 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What'd you call it? I call that jungle fever. Oh, damn. You and that control the threesome. Just he's so clever. Weed up until I get me. Let's some. Go. We formed a new religion. What's it called? No sins as long as there's permission. All right. And deception is the only felony. So what you saying? Nobody will. Hey, yo. Sunglasses and abs. What that mean? Last night was mad. Okay. Sun coming up 5 a.m. That mean? I wonder if they got cash. Let's go. Think about the girl in all leopard. Who was rubbing the wood like Kiki Shepard. Two tattoos, one red. No apologies. The other said love is cursed. By monogamy. That's something that the pastor don't preach. Preach. That's something that a teacher can't teach. When we die, the money we can't keep. But we probably spend it all. Because the pain ain't cheap. Preach. Human beings in a mind. I love Kanye.

And that was like a boar snarling or whatever. And this is a very weird outro. They use this like, I think, 3 or 4 times on this album. But it's the weird stuff like this that really gets me and hooks me in. Like, this is a real thought out project, you know what I'm saying? They should have rapped to that beat. That beat is fire. Anyway, this is Jay-Z, Kanye West, and Rihanna. Run This Town. Shout out to the champion New York Knicks and every Knicks fan out there. I feel your pride right now. My champion set just came in the mail today, as a matter of fact. I should have wore it. Yeah. We are. Yeah, I said it. We are. Pledge your allegiance. Get your fatigues on.

Yes, sir. Yes, sir. Yes, sir. That was Jay-Z featuring Rihanna and Kanye West with Run This Town off the Blueprint 3. We're going to bring it back to some Notorious B.I.G. This one's featuring 112. It's called Sky's the Limit. It's off the Life After Death album. One of my favorite songs of all time. I just love this. Two years ago, me and my homie went down to Brooklyn. We sat on this stoop. And Notorious B.I.G.'s old stoop in Brooklyn. We smoked some adult cigarettes to this. Holla.

Yeah, yeah, you're listening to the Illest Hip Hop Show. This is your host, Blizz Illest, on WHRW 90.5. Here on this summer Sunday night. The weather's all right, man. It ain't too hot. I think it's like 65 degrees out right now. Let me see. Ooh, it's a cold 60. An even 60. Clear skies, man. Can't be upset about that, right? Wow, I sound old. I sound wildly old right now. Anyway, this is your host with the most. Over here on the East Coast in Binghamton, New York. On WHRW 90.5. Still this hip-hop show, man. I missed y'all. I was gone for the last 2 weeks. I had to go out of town, you know, moving and shaking, you know what I'm saying? Doing something. But I love to come here. If I have Sundays free, I'm going to be here every time. So it's this one, and then 2 Sundays after this, I'm going to be here. And then on July 12th, followed by July 19th, I won't be here either of those nights anyway. But you got to come tune in while you can, yo. Check it. Who's how, who's not? Tell me who rock, who sell on the stores. You tell me who stop, who cop the boot job, who juice got pop, huh? My mind.

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How did I never notice that until now? Shout out to Mace.

0: I'm coming.
1: Hey, yo. 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What's that? I'm coming. No, I guess the whole thing is I'm coming out. Which, I mean, definitely be a pause, I guess. Dude, I'm going to get in trouble. Anyway, that was Mo Money, Mo Problems. The Sky's the Limit by Notorious B.I.G., where they're both off the Life or Death album. We're going to bring it back. Go still into Bad Boy. Feel So Good by Mace. Let's go.
2: Party people in the place to be. It's about that time.
1: Yeah, yeah.

All right, I'm gonna cut that off. I'm gonna end y'all with a little freestyle, and then I'm out of here. Thank you for everybody that listened to the Illest Hip Hop Show. I am Blizz the Illest. 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If you're passing through, pull over. Stay a while. We need it in this economy.

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That was just a little something off the top. And for y'all don't realize, I was not messing up. I was just editing myself at the same time because I can't swear on air. So if you still not, it sounded like I was stumbling over my words. I was not. And I'm nipping in the bud right now because I'm a flawless MC. You know what it is. Blizz the Illest, Illest Hip Hop Show in Binghamton, New York. I stand on it. 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I'll see y'all next Sunday, 10 p.m. Don't forget to tune in. I love everybody. I love myself. I love New York hip hop. I love WHRW, and I love Binghamton University. And I don't care what you think, Mom. I'm in a polyamorous relationship with WHRW, Binghamton University, Binghamton, New York hip hop, and myself. Anyway, I be talking too much. I'm going to throw it on auto, and I'll see y'all next week. Holla at me.

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0: All right. And we'd also like to thank DJ Puffy, or whatever his name is. DJ Fluffy? Puff? Yeah, Fluffy. Fluffy Head. We love him, even though we don't know his name.
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1: Who threw that shoe? Why? Logically, why does that make sense? Now you the dumb festival without a shoe. Everybody gonna take pictures, you're stupid. Yeah, everybody, when you see this dumb without a shoe, take pictures. You dumb.

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You're looking in someone's eyes, you suddenly realize that this could be the start of something big. You're lunching at 21 and watching your diet.

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1: Shut up, Harry. Your people will think you're some kind of a...
0: But I did. I saw it, I tell you. I saw it.
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0: Hey, well, tell me why you're playing the record,
1: then. Why we're playing the record?
0: Yeah.
1: Well, I guess we'd have to explain a little bit of what WHRW is. We're the only station in Binghamton that... not the only station. We're the only station that tries to meet the community's needs. The rest of the stations here are all commercial. Most of them are top 40. Some of them are country music. But we're the only station that tries to program public affairs things.
0: Like the sort of WBAI.
1: As a matter of fact, we're affiliated with them.
0: Oh, I see. Oh, that's good, yeah. They're great. That's great, you know. I mean, they need... I think these stations are one of the... You know, this kind of station is very important for all of us.
1: Commercial stations have all the money, and people like us and WBAI go hungry.
0: I know, but maybe hunger will make you aware. That's maybe why you're a hip station.
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2: Every now and then, we like to get some exercise. 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
1: All right, and we'd also like to thank DJ Puffy, or whatever his name is. DJ Fluffy? Fluffy. Fluffyhead. We love him, even though we don't know his name.
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0: somewhere in there. I can get it in, but Sip keeps coming in on top of me.
1: Oh, you want to play that?
0: Anyway, somebody play it. Willie, you play it.
2: You can play it too. I was sounding a little
0: Yeah, yeah.
3: Okay, rolling.
0: Okay.
3: One.
0: I don't want to make anybody mad.

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Clickety-clack. Bring that man's baby back. Clickety-clack. Clickety-clack. I want my spirit back. Clickety-clack. Bubble music being seen and heard on Saturday night, blinding the eyes of ones that's supposed to see.

trouble music being played and showed throughout America. Clickety-clack, clickety-clack. Somebody's mind and got off the goddamn track. Clickety-clack, clickety-clack. Won't somebody bring the spirit back? You didn't know about John Coltrane and the beautiful ballad he wrote, wait a minute, in the beautiful ballad he wrote called After the Rain. You didn't know about Lady Day and all the dues that she had to pay. The Beatles come into the country, they take all the bread while the police hitting black and white folks upside their head. Tom Jones and Humperdinck got everybody uptight. They make people that can sing want to get out and fight. Clickety-clack! Clickety-clack! What is this madness that Nixon has put upon us? Clickety-clack! Clickety-clack! Won't somebody bring the spirit back? Who will it be? Who will it be? It certainly won't be someone that says that they're free. Clickety-clack! Clickety-clack! Won't somebody bring the spirit back? Clickety-clack. Clickety-clack. Clickety-clack.

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0: And of course, Charlie Watts gets the last say in that song, Time Waits for No One. And really, Mick Taylor and the Rolling Stones, what can you say? Mick Taylor crafting a guitar solo that even Carlos Santana would have been hard-pressed to surpass what Mick did on that tune. And let's face it, Nicky Hopkins on piano, two of them working together in their prime. Don't you know, Rolling Stones from the It's Only Rock and Roll, we think. But we still like it here at WHOW Binghamton. John Lennon from his Plastic Ono Band album, song that seemingly will never get old until the world changes in a very serious way. Working Class Hero was what you heard. Peter Green from his solo album In the Skies, really one of his finest, if not his finest, solo effort. In the troubled years after he left Fleetwood Mac, he wandered for quite a while there and then got it together after a few years and started making pretty decent albums. That was Slabo Day from Peter Green. Bob Dylan recorded at the Spectrum, the old Spectrum, it's no longer called that, in Philadelphia, Pennsylvania, January 6th, 1974, Except You, a song that was written for Blood on the Tracks, I believe, but never actually made it to the album. But now that you can get the complete 1974 live tour on like 27, 28 CDs or whatever, you will get all the versions of that song, which was actually only performed a handful of times on that tour. Don't know why. Great tune. Maybe he thought it sounded a little too much like something else on Blood on the Tracks. I do not know. But that was Bob Dylan, preceded by Stevie Wonder from Songs in the Key of Life. What else does Stevie need but a good harp player playing in back of him on that song, If It's Magic. Why with it are we so careless, really? Stevie Wonder. Gil Scott-Heron, Winter in America, not from the album Winter in America, but from the album that came after that, which was The First Minute of a New Day, where he did actually record that song for that album from his Arista years. He had a great relationship, or not, I'm not sure, but he certainly had a long relationship with Clive Davis at Arista, who didn't seem to like mind Gil Scott being as outspoken as ever. Winter in America. What better song on the second day of summer, I ask you? Bruce Coburn from the Dancing in the Dragon's Jaw album, a fine record, even by his very consistently good to high standards. A favorite, really, the playing, the writing, everything about that album, singing, is right out there with his best efforts over the many decades now, After the Rain, which is not coming to a halt anytime soon here. It's going to be raining pretty much all day, but at least it's not a tornado. It's not a flood. It's not even a wildfire. It's just Binghamton rain, which we've been dealing with for God knows, pretty long time. And right before that, John Coltrane from the album Transition, one of his ballad tunes in his latter years. There was plenty of free, extremely free jazz songs being written and performed by John Coltrane, but he would do these ballads every once in a while, and it's just like some of the finest ballad writing that he ever did, really, in his too short life. Dear Lord was that tune. Rahsaan Roland Kirk, another guy who burned out like a comet. You know, Rahsaan never did anything halfway. His whole career is just pushing it to the limits and beyond. So from his live album, Bright Moments, live at the old Keystone Corner. There were a few Keystone Corners, but this is the one that was in San Francisco, live in June 1973. Clickety Clack and Duke Ellington's Prelude to a Kiss. Rahsaan Rowan Kirk. Third World with Sata Amasagana and Burning Spear with John O'Dead, both of those from the soundtrack of the movie Countryman. Maria Muldaur, from the first of two albums done by Jeff and Maria when they were a couple. The first album was called Pottery Pie. And from that, Maria just singing a cappella, Guide Me, O Great Jehovah. And right before that, Doc Watson covering some similar ground there, some similar spiritual ground. Talk about suffering from Doc's very first album, which was simply called Doc Watson. Kate and Anna McGarrigle, the album self-titled, their first recording as a duo, one of their greatest songs, Heart Like a Wheel. John Renborn, an album called The Lady and the Unicorn, an all-instrumental release, one of his earlier records from probably around 1970, 71, around that time. My Johnny Was a Shoemaker, John Renborn. Burt Jansch from the L.A. Turnaround album, where Burt went to L.A., got produced by Michael Nesmith, and recorded with a lot of Michael Nesmith's backing musicians, including the great Red Rhodes on the pedal steel guitar on that song, There Comes a Time, Burt Jansch. And finally, Jarmo Kaukonen, who is still Bless the Spirits That Be, going strong out there, from the Qua album, Song for the North Star. That was that here at WHOW Binghamton 90.5. We're going to bring some messages, and then we're coming back with just a whole lot of music to make this easy passing through this unavoidably rainy day that we have thrust upon us. But could have been worse. That's what they always say. And we actually need the rain. You should see how low the Susquehanna has become these days. But, you know, looking on the bright side for bright moments here, wherever we can get them.
1: Look for the fairness.
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0: crowd and covered the floor. Why, they were packed and jammed like sardines from the pulpit to the door. Parson Jones sat behind his rostrum with his glasses down over his nose, and he thought,
1: now is my chance to get all these hypocrites told.
0: So he based his sermon on catching fish with a dragnet scoop and bait. Old Rev made his own comparison, and he gave it to them plain and straight. Now, quote,
1: now, some of you folks, why, you're just like that jumping trout that runs the little fish to cover. Why, you ain't never satisfied in no one church, but you go hopping one to the other.
2: That's all, Reverend. Please, Reverend. Please.
1: Now, there's some of you in here, why, you're just like that sucker fish. Now, he feeds way down on the shore. Now, it's very easy to catch him. Yes, it is. Mighty easy to catch him. And he's pretty easy to spoil, too. Now, you sisters. I'm talking about you sisters on the deacon board and the mother board and the usher board and the stewardess board. Now, y'all, you just like that catfish. Now, it takes an overflow to bring him on top. After all the weddings, the funerals, and big meetings are over, all of your action in the church is done.
2: Cecil, I'm Cecil.
1: Now, you deacons, I'm talking about you deacons. Y'all always telling about what we should do. We should do this, we should do that. You're always finding fault to your pastor. Why, you just like that big mouth jackfish. And they are plentiful way down south. It's just like all of you church members. Ain't a God's thing to you but mouth. Now, Brother Steedham, if you don't bring that pint of whiskey back here next Sunday morning and give me some of it, well, I'm going to take it and bust it over your head.
2: Why, Reverend, I'll do the same to myself.
3: I come on foot, I go on foot, I run on water, I run on sky, I run until I fly. Amble on foot, become your stance, ramble on foot, become your dance, scramble on foot, become your trance, gamble on foot, become your chance. I come on foot, I go on foot, I run on ice water, I run to the cold sky, I run until I fly. Run for life, run to the long world. When you run with strife, you run to the wrong world. Run for the knife, run to the strong world. For a man and wife, run to the song world. Run to the song world. Run to the song world. I come on foot, I go on foot, I run on icy water, I run into the dark sky, I run until I fly. Play on foot, become your course, stay on foot, become your force. Pray on foot, become your source. Pueblo man on foot, you become your horse. I come on foot, I go on foot, I run to the strong water, I run to the rolling sky, I run until I fly. Run for the brain, run hope of the world. Run with pain. Run to the coop world. Run for the same. I run to the true world. I run for the rain. I run to the blue world. I come on foot. I go on foot. I run on the clear water. I run to the clear sky. I run until I fly.

We can see how where the future lies. Computer decides when the food price rise. Stocks and shares move the price of bread. The iron sky is a drone overhead.

decides when the food price rise. Stocks and shares move the price of bread, and the eye in the sky, is it drawn overhead? Judge,

That could only be Steve Winwood playing Glad, one of the great tunes that he wrote for Traffic back in the day, but in latter years assembled a really crack band. Those guys can really play, and released a live album, which is simply called Greatest Hits Live. Well, there are so many greatest hits from Steve Winwood, it's hard to imagine him going wrong with that. But anyway, from somewhere in the 2010 to 2020, I'm not sure. I think that's when those concerts were performed. The live version of Glad from Steve Winwood. Pete Townsend did a couple of benefit concerts at his Eel Pie Studios in London back in December 1980 with a guy named Raphael Rudd on the harp, all acoustic performances from Pete and Raphael. And what you heard was The Seeker, originally done by The Who back in the day, but Pete doing a emotional version, latter day, more emotional even version of The Seeker, December 1980. The Beatles, Strawberry Fields Forever. A stereo remix done in 2015, which I suspect would have been done by Giles Martin. I think he must have had a hand in it. And I'm not sure where that originally popped up. It might have been on the deluxe edition of the Sgt. Pepper's album, The Box, which you must have, really. I mean, let's face it. Can't get too many good versions of those Beatles tunes, can you now? So, we also heard from Kate Bush, Before the Dawn, her final series of live performances done at the Hammersmith Apollo Theater in London in September 2014. That was it. Kate is semi-retired, semi to full retired these days, I believe, living her life in England. But that was Hounds of Love, one of her great tunes, Kate Bush. Elton John with the piano demo, the original piano demo, actually quite different, sounds very different from the original version that he recorded on his first American album. Your Song, done on the solo piano by Elton John. Yusuf, or as he is also known, Cat Stevens. He did an album called, what's the name of the album? The Laughing Apple. How can I forget? See What Love Did to Me. Don't You Know? Yusuf/Cat Stevens. The master, the maestro of the ukulele, a guy who really brought that instrument back into people's attention spans, people's shortened attention spans in the 21st century. But Jake has been doing his best to travel the globe playing his acoustic and electric ukulele. And from the Nashville sessions, that was Jake doing a tune called Galloping Seahorses. Three Mustafas Three, one of my favorite international eclectic

0: had a contract with Real World Records and managed to record a couple, two or three very, very interesting East African musical interpretations, kind of like somewhere between folk and pop in that area. And his son, Misafiri Sowose, managed to do an album called Uhamiji, or Uhamiaji. Uhamiaji, I guess we'll say it. That's what it sounds more like. And I'm not sure what happened to him after that, but that album, I'll tell you, he really took the flavor of his father's music and then just added a lot more modern 21st century pop flavors to his own style. So from that album, it was Sufi Mahanga, or Mahjanga, close to it anyway. Les Amazones d'Afrique, four extremely talented women, three or four, I'm not sure, at least three, maybe four, from West Africa. They also have a liaison with Real World Records, and from their album République Amazon, you heard La Dame et ses valises from Les Amazones d'Afrique, Mali and Environs from that era, certainly that area of West Africa, all these women. Afro-Celt Sound System from, that would be The Source, the name of that album. The Communicator was that song. Steel Pulse from the deluxe edition of the Handsworth Revolution, recording their very first album, and in the pantheon of, is that the right word? In the great listing of Roots Reggae albums, that would certainly have to be right up there at the top, Handsworth Revolution. So that song was so good that they did three different dub versions, and what you heard was Revolution Dub Take 3 from the deluxe edition of Steel Pulse's Handsworth Revolution. From the Ivory Coast, Tekin Ja Fakoly with the great U Roy providing the toast on that version of Bob Marley and Peter Tosh's Get Up, Stand Up. Great African flavor to that classic tune. Tackhead from an album they did, a pretty obscure album called The Message. Their version of Slipping Into Darkness, of course, originally done by War back in the day. And in fact, in the middle of Slipping Into Darkness, you can actually hear the lick, the little riff that Bob Marley must have heard and kind of rewrote it as Get Up, Stand Up. But there you go. Never too great. There can never be too many great versions of a song based on a great riff. So there you go. Slipping Into Darkness, the acoustic jam refix version by Tech Head. Hudson, that was Jack DeJohnette's project, a group of all-star, I think it was a quartet of all-star musicians. I know John Schofield played guitar in there. I can't remember the other two guys. Really, really great musicians. And you actually got to hear Jack DeJohnette sing. Very rare vocal appearance by Jack DeJohnette, one of our all-time greatest jazz drummers, or any other genre of music that you care to mention. One of the great drummers of all time. Dirty Ground from the Hudson album. Beaver and Krause, that would be Paul Beaver and Bernie Krause. They did three albums for Warner Brothers way back in the day. I think Paul Beaver was the guy, or Bernie Krause. One of those guys also did a lot of Moog synthesizer work on some of the classic Stevie Wonder albums, I believe, if memory serves. But from the Beaver and Krause album, Gandharva, a song called By Your Grace. The group Ethel, with Native American vocalist Robert Mirabal, and Run for Rain was it. And finally, from 1953, The Sermon by the original Five Blind Boys of Alabama, very early in their career, which went on to span many decades. But that was it. That's what we got. That's what we have here at WHOW Binghamton 90.5. After these messages, we're going to squeeze in some more music for people out there who are waiting out the rain to get to some, hopefully, sun tomorrow. But not today, mind you, just rain. Still raining, still dreaming.
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0: Oh yeah, Thomas Mapfumo and the Blacks Unlimited from Zimbabwe. And that was Tino Farah from the album Chimarenga 98. That's what he calls his particular variety of music, Chimarenga music. Has affinity with South African pop for sure, but Zimbabwe managed to invent its own unique style, especially Thomas, kind of like the founding father of Zimbabwean pop music back in the day. His career spanned many decades. And you can dance between the raindrops out there. The Blind Boys of Alabama, a song from their album Spirit of the Century. I played a track earlier from 1953, Spirit of the Century, from much later, somewhere, I think around 2000, 2001, that album came out. So considerably older version of the Five Blind Boys of Alabama. By then, they were just down to the Blind Boys of Alabama, actually. The last time, this may be the last time, I don't know, not the Rolling Stones song, but very much the same kind of feeling there, calling forth the eternal question. This may this be the last time? This may be the last time. I don't know. From Santana, from an album called Z-Bop. That came out around 1978, I believe. And that song, instrumental Tales of Kilimanjaro, quite reminiscent of a track from Abraxas quite a few years earlier than Z-Bop. There was an instrumental on there called Singing Winds, Crying Beasts. And Tales of Kilimanjaro almost sounds like part two of that jam. Carlos excelling at that type of music for sure. Pink Floyd from their second album, the final album that they did with Syd Barrett in the group. And Syd, let's face it, by that point was like he was the X factor that you never quite sure which version of Syd was going to show up, I guess, to the studio. And in fact, he only had contributed one song, I think, to the second album. But Roger Waters coming into his own as a songwriter, don't you know? And David Gilmour, too. That tune, Set the Controls for the Heart of the Sun. Always liked that song. Pink Floyd from their second album. Afro-Celt Sound System with Robert Plant doing the vocals, and how, from the Volume 3 release album, Life Begin Again, Afro-Celts and Robert right there. Neil Young from the Life album, that's one of the more obscure Neil Young and Crazy Horse albums when he was still under contract to Geffen Records back in the 80s. The songs, a couple of really great tunes, and some of the ones that are not as memorable, I will say, but that song, actually one of the finer tunes from that album, Inca Queen by Neil Young with Crazy Horse. David Byrne from the album Look Into the Eyeball, Desconocido Soy, David Byrne. And right before that, Trilock Gurtu, great percussionist. After Colin Walcott passed away, Trilock became a member of the group Oregon and did a lot of fine albums with them. But as a solo artist, he has had a fairly prolific career going back decades now. And from an album called, was Trilock's album, Beat of Love. That was Dance with My Lover, Trilock Gurtu. Lots of percussion, and great percussion at that. Another track from the Afro-Celt Sound System from the same album, Volume 3 release, When You're Falling, this time featuring Peter Gabriel on the vocals. And that was on Real World Records. So it kind of makes sense. Peter would have been in the vicinity when that was being recorded. Great that he dropped by to contribute some vocals. Holy Modal Rounder is from their album Alleged in Their Own Time, one of the harder to find, more obscure Holy Modal Rounders albums for sure, but that was one of the last times that the original two guys, Peter Stample and Steve Weber, had a chance to get together and record with their friends an album. From that, you heard Nova, a Peter Stample tune. Blame It on the Bossa, Nova. Richard Betts, Dickie Betts, guitarist, I'm sure you know, from the Allman Brothers. His very first solo album, which was called Highway Call, I believe was the name of that album. And from that, the epic song. There were only six songs, but this one was like over 14 minutes long. Richard Betts really stretching out with the great Vassar Clements on the violin. And Chuck Lebel, who was also a member of the Allman Brothers at that time. So it's really kind of like one-third of the Allman Brothers with Vassar Clements, and you just can't get much better. That song, Handpicked, where they all get a chance to do some copious amounts of soloing. Well worth it, too. James Taylor from Sweet Baby James. Not a bad note, I would dare say, or a song, or lyric, or vocal on that album. Anywhere Like Heaven. Cat Stevens from his first A&M album. He had had a pop recording career before he signed the contract with A&M and released his most famous albums. But the very first album for A&M was Mona Bone Jacon. And from that you heard two tracks, Time and Fill My Eyes, which kind of run together naturally. Donovan from an album called Four Little Ones, which was originally a solo album. Then they took that album and the album that came out around the same time, the Wear Your Love Like Heaven album, they repackaged them as a double album set, and that was called A Gift from a Flower to a Garden, I believe. But from the acoustic portion of that release, Epistle to Daryl, an epistle, which is a message to Daryl, the banjo man. From Donovan. And finally, Vashti Bunyan, who had a recording career in the 60s. I think she somehow got involved with Andrew Luke Oldham, who was the manager of the Rolling Stones. And her very first 45 was actually a Jagger Richards tune called Some Things Just Stick in Your Mind, Don't You Know? And then she didn't record too much, but then later on, around 1970, she actually did her first solo album, which came out and immediately disappeared. But then, lo and behold, like 30 years later, of course, they dug up the tapes and re-released the album, which is called Just Another Diamond Day. And from that, the title track by Vashti Bunyan, Diamond Day. Here at WHOW, Binghamton, New York, where it's not raining because we're inside, we're underground, and protected more or less from the evil rain spirits that are going to be here with us all day long. They say expect a half an inch of rain with heavier amounts in some areas. And they always, don't they always say that, though? So whatever. Got a couple more tunes to play, but first, going to leave you here with some messages.
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2: Oh, yes. And okay, right now, I have an album. I have not played this album. I just got this in too long ago, a few days back, by a guy named Steve Tibbetts. Steve Tibbetts, a hero of WHRW, or at least some of us. He's been a hero for almost 50 years now, being that I think his first album was recorded back around 1977. So go figure. So now his recording career is extended to almost 50 years, but he only puts out albums every once in a great while, and so seldom that it kind of like escapes me until I actually somehow stumble across them and find out about this most recent album, which is called Close. He did his first couple of albums were done on his own private record label in Minnesota. But then he got a contract with ECM Records in Germany, and Manfred Eicher became the producer and did quite a few of his ECM albums. And now I think Steve is just pretty much producing himself. But it's always been Steve Tibbetts on the guitars and other various instruments, and Mark Anderson on all sorts of percussion. It's always been the two of them since the very beginning. But on this album, this brand new album called Close, they actually have a drummer, but it's all done very, in very subtle ways. So we're gonna. I've heard this once through, but the first track, We Begin, Steve Tibbetts on the guitar with Mark Anderson and J.T. Bates on the drums. An instrumental trio of musical aficionados for you. And he certainly qualifies at this point in time as an expert in what he does. And no one else does quite what Steve Tibbetts does. So there you go.

Yes, there it is. Track one from the brand new album by Steve Tibbetts. I believe his first album in maybe 5, 6, 7 years. It's been a spell. So that was the very first track, We Begin. Steve Tibbetts on the guitar, percussion, and piano. Mark Anderson, his longtime sidekick on percussion, gongs, hand pan, and loops, many loops. And J.T. Bates on the drums. This album is called, indeed, Close. Our hero for those of us who enjoy what seems to be has always been a mix of like jazz, folk, world music, psychedelia, like kind of more the mellow side of psychedelia, whatever you want to call it, without vocals. It's always been instrumental music from our hero out there in Minnesota, in Minneapolis, Steve Tibbetts, who has got to be in his 70s now and still sounds as fresh and vibrant, dare I say, as ever. So there you go. We'll be back on Saturday morning to hold down the fort before Chris Coker. We enjoy doing our Saturday morning spell because we actually get to see each other and communicate face-to-face. What a treasure, what a privilege, what a great way to exercise freedom in this world at this point in time. So WHOW Binghamton, happy to have been with you, and as always, our ever-capable robot overlord is ready, willing, and able to take control of things for a while, until a real human comes back, and that will be probably sometime later today. So, happy trails. Till we meet again.

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1: 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Why? 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
1: Yeah, everybody, when you see this dumb without a shoe, take pictures. 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
1: 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Now it's time for Jazz plus Jazz equals Jazz. Today we have a recording of Benny Goodman played over a separate recording of Miles Davis.
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That song is a love song for a hot summer day. 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
2: 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Take that, sleep. You said we couldn't do it, but we did.

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1: 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Now it's time for Jazz plus Jazz equals Jazz. Today we have a recording of Benny Goodman played over a separate recording of Miles Davis.
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1: All right, and we'd also like to thank DJ Puffy, or whatever his name is. DJ Fluffy? Fluffy. Fluffyhead. We love him, even though we don't know his name.
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1: Yeah, everybody, when you see this dumb without a shoe, take pictures. 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

0: Hey, well, tell me why you're playing the record
1: then. Why we're playing the record? Yeah. Well, I guess we'd have to explain a little bit of what WHRW is. We're the only station in Binghamton that... not the only station. We're the only station that tries to meet the community's needs. The rest of the stations here are all commercial. Most of them are top 40. Some of them are country music. But we're the only station that tries to program public affairs things.
0: Like the sort of WBAI.
1: As a matter of fact, we're affiliated with them.
0: Oh, I see. Oh, that's good, yeah. They're great. Well, that's great, you know. I mean, I think these stations are one of the... You know, this kind of station is very important for all of us.
1: The problem is the commercial stations have all the money and the people like us and WBAI go hungry.
0: I know, but maybe hunger will make you aware. That's maybe why you're a hip station. I don't know how
2: someone controlled you. WHRW Binghamton, we're hip because John Lennon says so.

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All right, you're listening to Conversations with God here with DJ Enny, and that was Good Matthew West, one of his newer songs. I've played that one before. I have some new songs tonight. Let's see if you can figure out which one those are. You heard Wait for Me, Zach Williams and Ben Fuller. It Really Is Amazing Grace, Phil Wickham and Crowder. And again, that was Good Matthew West. And I don't know if you've noticed, but we are in the summer session, so the shows will be three-hour shows. So I'll be on Mondays from 4 to 7. Yay, yay, yay. So thank you, Matthew. And I'm going to probably say this incorrectly, and I apologize. As those that know me and have heard me naming off names know, I'm not very good at it. And you would think with my name I would be, but I'm not. Michael Golichuk, thank you for listening. Good music coming up. Next up is Dusty Bibles, Josiah Queen. And keep it locked. A lot of good stuff coming up.

You are listening to Conversations with God here with DJ Annie. And that was Ain't No Way, Jamie McDonald. I think that is one of her newer songs. I don't think I've played that one before. So It Is Well, Patrick Mayberry, Rescue Me, We the Kingdom, God Still Working on Me, Consumed by Fire, and I think those I have not played before, newer songs of popular artists, Wild Rushing Wind, SEU Worship, and Kaylee Bryan. That one I found that one today, so that one's a new one. Why Should I Worry, Carly Ann Taylor, another new one. In the Name of Jesus, Jay Walker's Worship and Maverick City Music, and that one I played before. Turn It to Praise, Seth Schluter, and Ain't No Way, Jamie McDonald. A lot of nice, good new songs. I hope you're enjoying the music. If you are tuning in for the first time, this is Conversations with God with DJ Annie, and I'm here during the summer on Mondays from 4 to 7. So hope you're enjoying it. There's a lot more good music coming up. Next up is Jesus All Along. And yeah, so good stuff. Keep it locked.

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0: I'm Derek Jeter.
1: When I was growing up, my parents and I would go to the schoolyard every weekend and play ball. 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But if I believed in myself, I could do it. Funny, all that time, I thought they were teaching me how to play baseball.
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All right, you're listening to Conversations with God here with DJ Enny. I just need you. Toby Mac, good song. It's an older song, but it's a good song. I haven't heard it in a while, so it was fun putting that one on. Earlier you heard Ain't No Way, Jamie McDonald, Jesus All Along, Franny Cash. Now she's a new one. I'm putting her on for the first time tonight. Hard Place, Jay King, another new one. God, I'm Just Grateful, Chandler Moore, Water Into Wine, Leanna Crawford, and Seth Schluter, Good Day, Forrest Frank. And again, that was I Just Need You, Toby Mac. Next up, No Matter What, Jordan St. Cyr, another one of my favorites. I have a lot of favorites, so I don't know if that means much. All right. Well, keep it locked. More good stuff coming up.

Everything I own in the back of the bed. Wide eyed dreaming about a Nashville skyline. Naive enough to think that it's my time. Singing about pipe dreams, hanging on by a heartstring. 100 doors kept on closing for the one.

All right, that was How Can It Be, Lauren Daigle. Earlier you heard Won't Let Me Go, Francesca Battistelli and Sanctus Real. Praying for Me, Ben Rector and Matt Kearney. I think that might be, I don't think I've played that one. That's another new one. Lover of My Soul, Dan Breams. You Changed My Name, Matthew West. My God Fights for Me. I haven't played that one in a very long time. Charity Gale and Micah Taylor. I Stand in Awe, an oldie but a goodie, or Grady. Chris Tomlin and Nicole Serrano. That was followed by Love By You, Riley Clemens. How Can It Be? Lauren Daigle was the last one. So, yeah, hope you're enjoying the music. Again, if you're just tuning in, I'm here on Mondays from 4 to 7 during the summer semester. So, yeah, good stuff. Next up, Yes and Amen, Jesus Culture and Chris McLarney. More good stuff.

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I bought the lie that someday I would finally have enough.

right, you're listening to Conversations with God here with DJ Enny. And you heard Yes and Amen, Jesus Culture and Chris McLarney. That was an older one. I haven't played that one in a while. Truth I'm Standing On, Leanna Crawford. Even If, Mercy Me. The Lion and the Lamb, Big Daddy Weave. This I Know, Ryan Stevenson. God is Good. That was Phil Wickham and Kane. I've Got a Fire, Pat Barrett. Bless Your Name, Torrin Wells. Walk With Me, Unspoken. Money Can't Buy, Cochran and Company. And that last one you heard was Made for More, Josh Baldwin. Next up, Still, Crowder. And man, they got a half hour left. The evening has been flying. But I hope you're enjoying the music. If you are, I'm here Mondays from 4 to 7 during the summer. So, yeah. So keep it locked.

All right, you're listening to Conversations with God here with DJ Enny, and that was Hallelujah Feeling with Caleb and John. Earlier you heard Still Crowder, Glorious Day. That's a kind of a really old song, but it's a great song. That was Passion and Christian Stanfill, Take You at Your Word, Cody Carnes, The Lord Will Provide, Landon Wolf. And again, that was Hallelujah Feeling, Caleb and John. And I have about 9 minutes left, so I'll probably be able to fit two, maybe, possibly three, but two definitely. So if you are just tuning in and you enjoy the music, just remember I'm here on Mondays from 4 to 7, and I play all kinds of Christian music. It's more than just like the top 40 that you might hear on another station. I play some of those, and I mix it in with some songs that people don't necessarily get to hear because they're not on the radio. So I like to mix it up so that you could hear a little bit of everything. There's so many good artists out there that don't get heard, so I like to put them out there. So anyway, the Lord bless you and keep you. The Lord make his face shine on you and be gracious to you. The Lord turn his face toward you and give you peace. Remember, God loves you so, so, so much. And so do I. Until we meet again next Monday from 4 to 7, have a blessed, blessed rest of your week. The next song I play will be Mighty Name of Jesus, Hope Darst, I Made It Cain, If I Can Squeeze It, Praise You Anywhere, Brandon Lake. So listen and enjoy.

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